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That was Glowall with Open the Gate. Before Glowall, we heard Melandro Jr., always a favorite on this show, with Shock to the Beat. We heard Avant-Garde Taubdo with I'll Take That Back. Raxon, another favorite on the show, with The Cage of Love. And we started off that set with Rex the Dog doing Moto. Thanks so much for tuning in to Electro Nouveau. I am lamenting the fact that I am not on Playa this year and doing my best to recreate a ridiculous Playa party. So we're going to keep it going with Avenue with Yo E. Check this out. 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Enjoy.

0: close your mouth, kid, and slide back. Yo, E. You should close your mouth, kid, and slide back. Yo, E.
1: Check this out.

come to the end, my friends. It's such a shame. I don't know. It's not super the end, but it's almost the end. That was Patrice Bommel with Rar. That's one of the words, like, I can't say. Like, I'm not good at saying that word. I have, like, a weird problem with R's, so roar. So Patrice Bommel with the Adonna Twins remix. That is off the Svinvath in the Mix, the Sound of the 20th Season bonus track version, released by Cocoon Recordings. All the things. Before that, we heard Royksopp with Like an Old Dog, the Maceoplex remix. I love Maceoplex. I have had the absolute pleasure of, like, dancing to him in, like, at, like, 4 a.m. at places, and I hope that you also get that joy one day. We heard Dino Lenny, one of my friends, my favorites, my boyfriend. That was with Guilty Officer from 2023, released by Fine Human Records. And we started off that set with Avenue, Yo E, Check This Out, off of the Tough to Love but Worth the Effort LP. Aren't we all? Aren't we all? There's just, like, pure poetry and dance music records sometimes, and it makes me laugh. Okay, well, I've got 14 minutes left, and I have, like, 5 tracks left I want to play, so I'm going to do my best. We're not going to get through all of these, but we're going to get through some of them, and that's what matters. So we're going to listen to some Mad Bin. 1 a.m. at the Rave is coming up next. I hope you all have had a good time. I've had a blast. I'll see y'all next week. I'll be back in a little bit to say bye, but let's listen to some Mad Bin. Enjoy.

And with that, dear listener, I had to get some of my weirdo stuff in. With that, dear listener, we have come to the end of this week's Electro Nouveau. But keep it locked because my buddy Yoon, let me turn down my mic. Keep it locked because my buddy Yoon is up next and he's amazing. And if you got a wild hair, tomorrow night, Yoon's going to be playing at the Spare Room in Portland and you should go. I'll be there and it's going to be dope. And he's playing with a bunch of really amazing folks. It's Love Hiss and Federales and Black Shelton, and you should go, and Yoon's in the band, and it's going to be awesome, and we're all going to be there, and it's going to be super fun. But I'm going to tell you what we just listened to. We listened to Avenue with Flim in the Street. We heard Mad Bin, 1 AM at the Rave, and we're going to go out on Raxxon with Robotalia, and then Yoon's going to be up next, so keep it locked here on Freeform Portland for more amazing jams. You never know what you're going to hear. You're going to hear your new favorite song is what's going to happen. All right. I'll see you guys next week. Bye.

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This next election consists of just trumpets. I am playing up to 14 trumpets in certain spots in this composition. It is designed to lift you up, to take you to beautiful worlds of inspiration. Please close your eyes and let the romance and power of these trumpets take you to a world of love, comfort, beauty, peace. Let yourself go into the inspiration of the powerful trumpets and find yourself in a realm of love and light. This composition is called A Touch of Light.

All right, welcome and good evening. This is your host, DJ Yoon, coming at you this lovely September day. Well, it's not so lovely. I guess it's been gray, but I've been welcoming it. And I've been welcoming DJ Talk and the good folks at Electro Nouveau for bringing me in today. Sounding awesome as usual. Thanks for the shout out. And thanks for telling folks about things I got going on outside of the station. Appreciate that too. And I hope you're appreciating Planet Yoon so far this evening. Let me tell you what we have been listening to. Bear with me as I bring up my list of tracks we've been checking out the past 20 minutes. We just heard from an awesome group I really love, a vocal outfit called Stranger Still. We heard The Beku from Songs Which Are, a 2023 All Set Editions release. Progressive rock outfit, Egg. I think they're from the UK or one of those progressive rock from the 70s kind of places like that. We heard Wind Quartet 1 from the Civil Service, a 1974 record that was re-released in 2007 by Esoteric Recordings. And we had a new track from a group called Tonky Honk, I think is how you say it. They got umlauts over the O's, so I can't remember how you're supposed to pronounce those, but the song was called Julian Boutel, Jam Factory Machine version 21. And this comes off of the EP with umlauts over the E, the EP, maybe. A 2026 Far West release. And then we heard from a group called Saint Silva, a lovely kind of ambient piece there called Somewhere in Between from a record titled Forager. And that comes from a 2026 AKP Recordings release. Also on that same label, Arthur King, we heard Playthings, recorded live. From what I could gather, this recording was made during a screening of the animation classic out of France, Fantastic Planet. We heard a track titled UMN, and that is a 2026 release. And we kicked off the set with Louie Louie. Not to be confused with the great hit that we know and love from the Pacific Northwest zone, The Kingsmen. No, this is the artist that goes by Louie Louie. We heard Touch of Light, and this appears on the Songs in the Key of Z Volume 2, the Curious Universe of Outsider Music. And that was a 2002 Gammon Records release. And that catches us up with what has transpired so far. Yeah, I'm in kind of a weird mood here. Maybe as this weather has changed, it's kind of got me into the mood for some different kinds of sounds. And I am so ready to share a lot of these with you. Got a lot of brand new tracks that I am excited to play. So without further ado, I'm going to get on with the show. 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

All right, we are back. This is your host, DJ Yoon, letting you know you're listening to Planet Yoon right here on Freeform Portland. If you're just joining us, welcome. We were just wrapping up a set there with progressive rock giants, Emerson, Lake, and Palmer, doing The Endless Enigma, Part 1, the kickoff cut from their record Trilogy, released in 1972 on Cotillion. And then we had Family before that, a group called Family. We heard Larf and Sing from Fearless, their 1971 reprise release. Nancy Sinatra and Lee Hazelwood teamed up to give us Summer Wine, which comes from their classic Nancy and Lee, a 1968 reprise records. I think this wasn't intentional, but it turned into kind of a showcase of late 60s, early 70s reprise artists here in this set. Because before that, we had another reprise artist, Françoise Hardy, doing Magic Horse. And that came from a record titled Alone, a 1970 reprise thing. We had English artist Lulu doing the Bee Gees, Gibb Brothers penned Melody Fair. And that is the title cut from Lulu's 1970 ATCO release. We also heard from Neil Sedaka in there doing Superbird, which comes from Emergence, a 1971 RCA Legacy thing. We also heard from The Pentangle. We heard Mirage, which comes from their self-titled album from 1968 on, yep, you guessed it, Reprise Records. And that is what we've heard in the past 20 minutes or more. I think it was kind of a longer set. I got on a roll with some of this, I don't know what you call it, like classically infused folk stuff. I don't know. I got a lot more to get to. I do have some newer works I'm trying to work my way into. So work with me and keep listening to Planet Yoon right here on Freeform Portland at 90.3 FM or 98.3 FM. 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I'll be back in a few.

All right, we are back. This is your host, DJ Yoon. Checking back in to let you know you've been listening to Planet Yoon here on Freeform Portland. We just wrapped up a set with the legendary brother and sister outfit Carpenters. We heard Sing, a big hit from the 70s for them, which appears on Now and Then, the Carpenters concept record, kind of paying homage to all the wonderful music they grew up on. Got this on, vinyl from 1973, released by A&M. We had Carole King before that. We heard Gotta Get Through Another Day, which comes from Rhymes and Reasons, a 1972 epic release. Townes Van Zandt preceded that with Flying Shoes, the title track from Townes' 1978 Tomato release. And we kicked off the set with the progressive outfit, somewhat progressive, I guess, somewhat folky, English folky kind of thing, Renaissance. Yeah, I'm not sure where they fall, somewhere in that realm. We heard, Renaissance do Midas Man, and that is from their record titled Novella, from 1977, released by Sire. And that catches us up with what we've been playing, I don't know, the past 20 minutes or so. I got about 45 more minutes to do whatever else I'm gonna do, so I'm gonna get back to it. 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

All right, we are back. This is your host, DJ Yoon, checking back in to let you know what you've been listening to here on Freeform Portland. The name of this program is Planet Yoon, and we just ramped up a set with something new from a group called Pastel Blank out of Canada. They did a song called Dopamine, and that was from Unmade in Minutes, a 2026 Paper Bag Records release. Cornelius preceded that with You Make Me Cyborg from Refractions, a 2026 Warner Music Japan release. Blind Yayo gave us Memory to the Soil, and that comes from The Lemon, a 2026 Les Disques Bongo Joe release. And then we had Lorraine before that doing Soulless Cycle from Fata Morgana, a 2026 Mexican summer release. And this set was kicked off with Nina Winderlind doing Girls from Wild Love, a 2026 transgressive release. And that catches us up. I got, I don't know, about another half hour less, more like 25 minutes to do whatever else I want to get in here. I hope you've been enjoying Planet Yoon this evening. 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We'll be back in a bit.

our phone was closed. Ended things in Shibuya by accident. Ancient neon dripping in. Grab your coat, it's all over. Loneliness in his fiberglass eyes, like an unexploded bomb discovered under a Tesco Express. He woke up and went back to the shrine, writing things down, remembering, mythologizing our disappointment that we couldn't make things work. Two claps, a bow, another bow to pay your respect. An irradiated lizard made a perspect, and you sleeping below it.

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In the Godzilla Hotel. Of all places.

0: All right.
1: We are back. This is your host, DJ Yoon, letting you know you're listening to Planet Yoon on Freeform Portland. We just wrapped up that set with artist Anthony Smirek, something like that, Smirek, with Godzilla Hotel, which is the title cut off a 2026 release. A Certain Ratio gave us Tumba Rumba, EM, whatever that stands for, off of The Joy of Sextet, a 2026 Mute release. The big hit, Head Over Heels, from Tears for Fears, from Songs from the Big Cheer from the 80s. And my little tribute to Dolly Parton, kind of a rockin' 80s version you're probably not everybody's doing, but Johnny Cash's I Walk the Line. We heard

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Hello, Portland. You're listening to Slipstream on Freeform Portland. Thank you for tuning in. My name is Influence, and you just heard a track called Ambergris by Naimi. That came out in 2024. And before Naimi, I played Genevieve Artadi, a track called Living Like I Know I'm Gonna Die, from an album called Dizzy Strange Summer that came out in 2020. And before Genevieve Artadi, I played two tracks by Kalila. One of them was called If We Meet Again, and the other one is called Link in B, from her album New Avatar that came out this year. She's on tour right now, but I think her show in Portland next week is sold out, so that's awesome. And before Kalila, I played Chanel Beads, a track called Dedicated to the World from a release called Your Day Will Come that came out in 2024 from the label Jagged Jaguar. And before Chanel Beads, I played Blood Orange, a track called Wish from an EP from 2022 called Four Songs. And before Blood Orange, I played Smurs, a track called You Got Time and I Got Money from Big City Life that came out in 2025. And we started everything off with ML Bush, or Butch, not sure how to pronounce that, a track called Well Bucket from her album Sun Tub that came out in 2023. So again, my name is Influence, and you're listening to my show Slipstream on Freeform Portland. Thanks for tuning in. Hope everyone is enjoying the cooler weather and the rain and drizzle and gray skies. I know I do. So thanks to Planet Yoon, DJ Yoon, who had their show before mine. Always cool to see him. And don't forget to stay tuned after my show for Electric Drizzle. So yeah, gonna play some more music for you. And yeah, hope everyone's doing well. Thank you.

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Let me tell you what I just played for you. I play kind of long blocks of music, so actually if you really want to know what I've been playing and what anybody plays on their radio show, you can go to freeformportland.org

from her album This Infinite from 2024. And before Vitesse X, I played a track called California, George Clanton remix, originally a Negi Jemmy, George Clanton's wife, originally a Negi Jemmy track, and that's from a remix EP, also titled California, from George Clanton's label 100% Electronica. And before Negi Jemmy, I played a track by Love Spirals Downwards, another track from that came out in 1998, a song called Psyche featuring Kristen Perry Gow from the album called Flux. And before Love Spirals Downwards, I played Illuvia, a track called Sea of Crises from an album called Iridescence of Clouds that came out in 2021 from a label called A Strangely Isolated Place. And we started the whole set off with Pontiac Striator, a band, a guy, a person, a musical artist I play a lot on this show, a song called Up and Away from a release called Charm Link Bloom Forever from 2025. So yeah, again, I am Influence, and you're listening to Freeform Portland. My show is called Slipstream. Thank you for tuning in. I hope everyone's staying warm in this cozy, in this cooling weather. Very excited for the drizzle and the clouds. Okay, so let's get back to it. Gonna play more music. I'm here till 10 p.m., after which Electric Drizzle will be on the air. And that show is with Boz and SimCity. So definitely stay tuned for that. In the meantime, enjoy.

treetops and crowns, all tangled up, floating to the edge of the sky. Is it you? Is it me?

hello. It's me again, Influence. You're listening to my radio show on Freeform Portland. It is called Slipstream. Let me tell you what I just played. You just heard Feel and the Seas Fill by one of my favorite bands called Landing. And that is from 2003, an album called Sphere from K Records. And before Landing, I played Emeralds, a track called Access Granted from Does It Look Like I'm Here? An older album that was re-released a few years ago from Ghostly International. Before Emeralds, I played a track by Yusu and Seafeel from her latest album, Foundry, a track called One Place After Another, and that came out this year off of Short Span. And before Yusu and Seafeel, I played Joseph Chabasson and Ben Gunning, a track called Karaket from their album Muldrew that came out in 2019 from a label that is my favorite to say, Seance Centre. And before Chabasson and Gunning, I played Passepartout Duo, a new single of theirs called From Kinosaki that just came out, self-released. I think I read that they are creating their own instruments. That's pretty cool. And we started everything off with BBO and Dorian Concept, a track they made together called Shame. And it's also a single that just came out this year, recently, from Warp Records. So again, my name is Influence, and you are listening to my show Slipstream on Freeform Portland, community supported, volunteer driven, and run and supported. 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Again, I'm Influence, and you're listening to my show Slipstream. And I've got just about 30 minutes left before SimCity and Boz come and play music on their show, Electric Drizzle. And the weather is rather electric drizzly these days, these past couple days. Okay. Going to play more music. Thank you for listening.

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The show that's about to begin after the illustrious influence with Slipstream. Thank you so much for the amazing vibes. Slipstream's still here hanging in the studio. So my name is SimCity. Boz is here too. 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Sometimes not easy, but you know, takes a village. Anyway, the show here you're about to listen to here is Electric Drizzle, coming at you every alternating Thursdays from 10 to midnight, following Slipstream, playing all kinds of electronic music with DJs Boz and SimCity. So thank you so much for tuning in. This track right here is Italian producer Donato Dozzi on his Magda LP. But yeah, we'll see where we go. Hope you're enjoying the evening. Kind of getting into drizzle season here. A little start in the fall. So yeah, keep it locked here on Freeform.

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This is Electric Drizzle. That is the radio show. My name is Boz. SimCity is my co-host, and we've been playing since 10 o'clock p.m. here on Thursday evening, Portland, Oregon, USA. It's about 10:50 in the p.m., and we're listening to some electronic music. Yo, I'm not exactly sure who this is in the background, but it mixed amazingly out of the track that I just played by The Orb. That was Asylum off of Orblivion, released in 1997. Yeah, we all got respect for The Orb. We love The Orb, of course. Frank and Tony before that with Back Home. And then we heard kind of a back-to-back track by a, I don't know how to describe this, like a generational father-son situation. So we heard from Carl Sell, one called Ancient and Distant, and that was released in 2026, so very recently. This is all vinyl, by the way, vinyl records. We borrowed that one from DJ Influence. Thanks, yo, peace, DJ Influence, for providing music not only for her own show, which comes right before Electric Drizzle from 8 until 10 on Thursday nights, but also letting us play that track on our show. Amazing. Carl Sell, Ancient and Distant. That is the son, the child of Space-Time Continuum, which is kind of an older school electronic music, ambient, just tripped out outfit from the Bay Area. That was Pressure, the horizontal mix, released on Astralworks. So we heard from the father and then the son. Voices from the Lake before that, that's Donato Dazzi and a collaborator. Amazing album that came out in 2023, which is just called Voices from the Lake on Spazio Disponible. We heard another one on that same label from 2024. This was Dazzi, this time solo with Magda. So yeah, this is Electric Drizzle, and the radio station is Freeform Portland. We are broadcasting live, as we do every other Thursday night from 10 until midnight. 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

What up, what up? This is Freeform Portland, and my name is Boz. You're listening to Electric Drizzle. That is the show. We come at you until midnight, so that means we're wrapping up another episode. Sim City is also in the studio, just mixed into a track by Terry Francis. Rhythm Spirit is the name of it, and recently picked this up, I believe, in, you said, Vancouver, BC. Went up there and went record shopping. Sweet. Yo, people all over the world love records. We all love records. Yeah, this has been an all-vinyl set. We don't always do that. Sometimes we play digital as well, but tonight we both brought records, so we've been having fun with those. Matthew Johnson, just before this one, that is a BC native, actually, somebody who has been producing out of Vancouver for quite some time. That was Folding Space, released in 2004. Anton Zapp before that. He is out of Moscow, Russia. Anton Zapp. I've been into this artist for a minute. That one was from 2013, called Water. Mike Metal. We heard a remix of one of his tracks called Freako by Pole. That one from 2007. ASC, this is one I just picked up off of a label called Past Inside the Present, which is out of Indiana, Midwest. This one released in 2023. Very mellow, kind of dub techno. And more dub techno from Sim City. He played some Bas Dobelar from, that was called Plural, off the Layers of Territory EP. Plant 43 in the set, Broken Through, the Edward remix, that one off of the famed and much sought after label out of Germany, Giggling. We all love Giggling. That released in 2024. Tristan Arp with Invisible Cities. That was off A Pool, A Portal. And we heard from The Orb last time I jumped on the microphone, I believe. It's been a minute. Yo, and we want to thank you all for tuning in. This is Community Radio, 100% volunteer based out of Portland, Oregon. 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You know, just being part of the community and hearing the sounds we're playing is enough. We appreciate all of the above. So yeah, thank you all for tuning in. 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Yo, have a beautiful Thursday evening, into your weekend, into your Friday. This is Boz. 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

Portland, or if you're in Portland, I'm DJ Scarpy, and you're listening to the best in new jazz from the new Roaring Twenties. And what you last heard there was I Sing High by Sam Gindel and Sam Wilkes from the album Music for Saxophone and Bass Guitar, More Songs. Before that, you heard Tabasco by William Parker from the album Mayan Space Station. Before that was White Line by Chris Speed from the single of the same name. And to start off that set, you heard Liberation Time by John McLaughlin from the album Liberation Time. What you're about to hear next is Keys to Creation by Irreversible Entanglements from the album Open the Gates.

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I'm DJ Scarpy, and you're listening to the best in new jazz from the new Roaring Twenties. And what you last heard there was The Gold Hour by Dave Koz and Corey Wong from the album The Golden Hour. Prior to that, you heard Talk Meaning by Mad Mad Not Good, Terrace Martin, Randy Younger, and Arthur Versailles from the album Talk Memory. Before that, you heard Petite Four by Cyril Amy, Jonas Rose, and the New Orleans Jazz Orchestra from the album the same name. And to start off that set, you heard Keys to Creation by Irreversible Entanglements from the album Open the Gates. And what you're about to hear next is Theme 001 Live by Jamie Branch from the single of the same name.

Hello everyone, Portland. I'm DJ Scarpy, and you're listening to the best of new jazz from the new Roaring Twenties. And what you last heard there was I Remember This Picture by Kiefer from the album When There's Love Around. Before that, you heard Mufaro's Garden by Georgia Ann Muldrow from the album Vuelto 3. Before that was A Burning Plain by Fulgamea from the album Volume 2, Baka Sewa. And before that was Theme 001 Live by Jimmy Branch from the single of the same name. What you're about to hear next is 9 Plus 5 Dub by Ben Goldberg.

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I'm DJ Scarfy, and you're listening to the best in new jazz for the new Roaring Twenties. And what you heard there was Brothers in Arms by Gregor Moret, Romain Cullen, and Bill Pizzo from the album Americana. Prior to that, you heard Black Treasure by Zara McFarlane from the album Songs of an Unknown Tongue. Before that was Becoming by Kamasi Washington from Becoming, music from the Netflix original documentary. And to start off that set, you heard 9 Plus 5 Dub by Ben Goldberg and Kenny Wollison from the album Music for an Avant-Garde Massage Parlor. What you're about to hear next is Codes of Light, Live in New York by Linda Sika Khan from the album An Open Dialogue, Live in New York.

0: You're listening to People in Portland. I'm DJ Sharpie, and you've been listening to New Jazz from the New Roaring Twenties. And what you last heard there was Fantastic Planet by Morgan Guerin, featuring Safa from the album The Saga 3. Before that was Familiar Future by Dougie Stew, from the album the same name. Before that was Dub Ting by Kui, from the album Blind Fury. And before that was Don't Worry Warrior Song by Christopher Parker, Kelly Hurt, Brian Blade, Rufus Reed, and the Arkansas Symphony Orchestra, from the album New Year's Sweet Symphonic Edition. And to start off that set, you heard Codes of Light, Live in New York, by Linda Sikakani, from the album An Open Dialogue, Live in New York. I hope you have a great rest of your 24 hours ahead. 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

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Girls' mugs be tight, man. Stores breeze for these nights with all the trimmings. Ben's M's be reflecting in gems on women. Want them Weber and Jawan tight down pieces. Shorty spending cash, passing presents. They live through me. I do this for you, see. 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

Cherez with Encore Raw, and before that was Street Struck by Bayo. 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
2: 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I gave you fair.

1972, my mother was rushed from a James Brown concert in order to give birth to me. My style is Black Hole, most niggas simply sound like Earth to me. If hip-hop were the moon, I'd be the first to bleed. Cyclical sacraments of self for all my peers to read. I recite the hues of night, it's about to light for you to read by. Have you floating on cloud nine without realizing it's my mind sky. And the ground on which you walk is the tongue with which I talk. I speak the seeds that root the trees of suburbia, New York. City streets can never claim me, that's why I never sound like you. All your niggas claim the streets as if paths through the woods ain't true. You better walk your path, you better do your math, cause your screw face will only make the Buddha laugh. Even if you know your lessons, you don't know the half. But don't take it from me, son, take a bath. I could recite the grass on a hill and memorize the moon. I know the cloud forms of love by heart and have brought tears to the eye of a storm. My memory banks vaults of autumn forests and Amazon river banks. And I've screamed them into sunsets that echoed in earthquakes. Shadows have been my spotlight as I monologue the night and dialogue with days. Soliloquies of wind and breeze applauded by sun rays. We put language in zoos to observe caged thought and toss peanuts and P-Funk at intellect. And motherfuckers think these are metaphors, I speak what I see. All words and worlds are metaphors of me. My life is authored by the moon, footprints written in soil. The fountain pen of Martian men noveling human toil. And yes, the soil speaks highly of me. But earth seeds root me, poet tree. And we forest forever through recitation. Now, maybe I'm too serious. Too little here to matter, though I'm riddled with the reason of the sun. A stand-up comet with the audience of lungs. This body of laughter, is it with me or at me? You more or less human, though gender's mute. And the punchline has this lifeline at its root. I'm a star, this life's the suburbs I commute. Make daily runs between the sun and earthly loot. And raise my children to the height of light and truth.

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Listener discretion is advised. KRFFP LP Portland, KRFFD LP Beaverton. Yeah, now we're gazing on Freeform Portland Radio.

0: foods like to play. And before that was Cradle to the Grave by Mobb Deep. Elohim A Cappella by Saul Williams. Bleeding Hate by Parallax. Big Puncher with Beware. 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
1: Funk, funk. Glorious Maximus. Dreadlocks. There are 8 billion stories in the sunny meadow. This is just one of them.

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0: Shall the tribe be hype? Is that tribe from the circus that makes us bust circus?
1: 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Is it?
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My name is Rusty. I'm selecting songs for you today from a very special file. I'm calling this the X Files, in which I share with you playlists that X's have made for me. On this show, we'll be exploring mostly the first decade of the 2000s and what we were just listening to was The Handsome Family performing Don't Be Scared from their In the Air album from 2000. Then we heard We Share the Same Skies by The Cribs from their Ignore the Ignorant album from 2009. We were then listening to the Rural Alberta Advantage performing Don't Haunt This Place. That's on their 2009 Hometowns album. And at the top of the set, we heard Mothers, Sisters, Daughters, and Wives. The album is that same name from 2006, and the band is Voxtrot. So that catches us up. Again, my name is Rusty. You may be familiar with me from my regular show, Under the Covers, which is a show dedicated to cover songs. I don't think we'll hear any cover songs today, but again, this is a special episode called The X-Files, where I will be sharing with you playlists from X's. I hope you enjoy it.

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Rusty here. Thank you for listening to Freeform Portland. What you just heard was the Drums performing Money from their 2011 Portamento album. And then we heard Fatalist Palmistry by Y from their Alopecia album of 2018. And then we heard Grown Man by Jessica Lee Mayfield from her Tell Me album from 2011. And at the top of this set, we heard Old Bikes by The Trucks from their self-titled album from 2005. Thank you for tuning in to Freeform Portland, 90.3 FM and 98.3 FM, and freeformportland.org. My name is Rusty, and you are listening to a special episode called The X-Files. My usual show is Under the Covers, and if you visit the website, you can see when that's on. But I hope you enjoy The X-Files special programming. I am playing tracks from mixtapes or mix CDs or playlists that I received from exes. They may not have made good lovers, but they made some great playlists, and I'm excited to share them with you. So, enjoy this special episode.

Hello, everybody. Rusty here. What you just heard was Seawolf performing You're a Wolf from their Leaves in the Air album from 2007. Then before that, we heard Lovers. The song is called Let's Stay Lost, and that is from the I Was the East album from 2011. Lovers were one of the bands that, because of this playlist that an ex made me, I fell in love with them, and I highly recommend checking out some of their other work. But before that, we were listening to Saint Modesto by Chris Walla. That's from the Field Manual album from 2007. And at the top of the set, we heard Real Estate performing Younger Than Yesterday from the 2011 Days album. So that gets us all caught up as far as what we've been listening to. A reminder that my name is Rusty and that you're listening to Freeform Portland, a all-volunteer-run radio station, community-supported. And if it suits you and your budget, we would love to have you head over to the website and click the donate button. But in the meantime, I'm glad you're here and that I get to share this special episode with you that's called The X-Files. 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But this, I don't think we're going to have any cover songs. Maybe I'll dig out one for this show. But you can always find covers from me. I'm looking forward to sharing more X-Files in the future with you, but in the meantime, let's get back to this one. 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

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Hello, everybody. I'm Rusty. I'm here today with a special episode called The X-Files, where I'm playing you a mix CD from an X. What we just heard was St. James Infirmary Blues by the Pine Hill Haints from their 2007 Ghost Dance album. As I mentioned on the last break, my usual show is called Under the Covers, and I play only cover songs. And on this show, I had a memory that there was at least one cover on this collection of songs from an ex, and I did find it. So that's what you just heard. St. James Infirmary Blues is really an American traditional song or folk song that has no documented author. It was originally recorded in 1928 by Louis Armstrong. Then we heard Jack White performing 16 Saltines from his Blunderbuss album of 2008. Before that, I skipped a song. Before Jack, we heard, before St. James Infirmary, we heard This Land Is Our Land Redux by Slim Cessna's Auto Club. That's from their 2008 Cypher album. And then we heard Jack White. And at the top of the set, we heard Graveyard from their self-titled album of 2007. That track was called Right Is Wrong. Graveyard is another band that I was exposed to because of this mix CD from an ex and became a favorite band. And I still love them a great deal. And they broke up at some point and got back together. And I'm lucky to have seen them a few times. And I don't know the status of them now, if they're still together and making records, but definitely a favorite that came from this mix CD from an ex. All right, now that we've been caught up on what we listened to in our last set, I'm going to go ahead and continue on with this episode called The X-Files, a special collection of songs for you. Thank you for tuning in to Freeform Portland.

Hello and welcome back, everybody. I hope you're enjoying this special broadcast, The X-Files. My name is Rusty, and you are listening to Freeform Portland. We just heard Ambling Alp, that is by Yesayer, from their 2010 album Odd Blood. There's a line that really sticks out in there for me, and it's, "Give the fascists hell." I hope you're doing your part to do that. On the track before, we heard Empire of the Sun performing We Are the People. That album is Walking on a Dream from 2008. Then we heard Moving Units performing Wrong Again from their Hexes for X's album from 2007. A nice album title to complement this show title. And at the top of this set, we heard Dead Man's Bones performing Lose Your Soul from their self-titled album of 2009. If you don't know about Dead Man's Bones, it's a rock duo that just existed, I don't know, for five-ish years. And Ryan Gosling, who you may know from being a dreamboat in film, is one of the two. So Ryan Gosling and Zach Shields made this album, and it's essentially because they're both obsessed with the Haunted Mansion ride from Disneyland, which is also a favorite for me. Anyway, I hope you enjoyed that set. Again, my name is Rusty, and you're listening to Freeform. My usual show is Under the Covers, and you can check out the website to find the scheduled dates and times for that. This is a special episode for you called The X-Files, where I'm revisiting a playlist, well, a mix CD from an ex. I will talk to you soon.

Hello, everybody. It's Rusty here. You're listening to a special episode called The X-Files, where I'm revisiting a mix CD from an ex. I'm planning to do some more of these because I've gotten a lot of really great playlists, mixtapes, mix CDs from exes. So I'm looking forward to bringing more of those to you in the future. 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Let's talk a little bit about what we listened to. The song that just wrapped up was Long Flight by Future Islands. That's from In the Evening Air, their 2010 album. This is another band that I did not know before this mix CD was made for me, and I spent a lot of time listening to Future Islands after this and really love them. It's also a really great live show if you ever have an opportunity to see them. Then we heard On the Sly by Metric from their Grow Up and Blow Away album from 2007. Then we heard the Heavy Blinkers performing Unseasonably Sad from The Night and I Are Still So Young album from 2003. At the top of this set, we heard The Faint performing Psycho from their Fascination album from 2008. Thanks for tuning in to Freeform Portland. I'm going to go ahead and get back to the music. I hope you're having a great day.

Hello, everybody, and welcome back. This is Rusty, and you are listening to a special broadcast called The X-Files, where I'm revisiting a mix CD that an ex made for me to entertain us on a road trip. The song that just wrapped up was The Fix by Minus the Bear from their Menos El Oso album from 2005. And then we heard Y Oak performing Obituary from their If Children album from 2008. Then we heard Runner Ups by Kurt Vile from his 2011 Smoke Ring for My Halo album. And at the top of the set, we heard Mother Mother performing Oh My Heart from their album of the same name from 2008. That gets us caught up, and I just have one more track to play for you. Thanks for tuning into Freeform Portland, and I hope to share music with you again soon. To wrap up the show, you're going to be hearing Ostra performing Shoot the Water from her Feel It Break album from 2011. Take good care, everybody.

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My name is DJ Xmas Dolly, and I'll be with you for the next couple of hours playing recent music from 2026.

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1: 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I am DJ Xmas Dolly. We just heard from Irreversible Entanglements from Future, Present, Past. We heard the track We Know. Prior to that, music from the new album from Aldous Harding on 4AD. The album is Train on the Island.

title track, beginning the set and the hour and this program. We heard from Joavi from Architectronics on Peak Oil, really great LP. We heard Thousand Cycle. Playing right now, it is Phil Strzok from the album Kiliai 1, Kiliai 1. This track is called Immer Grau, and the album is on the Cosima Pitz label, both artist and label based in Germany. I just want to remind you that I'm playing recent releases from 2026 in my 2-hour program. I do hope you'll stay tuned.

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I am DJ Xmas Dolly. We just heard from Jessica Hoop from Long Wave Home. We heard the track Playground. It is on the Last Laugh label. Cocagna out of France, singing in the Occitan language. Before that, their new album Flamme Folklore on Bongo Joe. We heard the first track on the album entitled Remene Nietzsche. Before Cocagna, it was Société Étrange from their Heat LP, which is also on Bongo Joe. We heard the title track. Preceding that, it was Maria BC from Marathon on Sacred Bones. We heard May This Rain. And playing right now, it is Flore Laurentienne from Volume 3 on Secret City. This track is Petit Matin. 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

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I am DJ X Mistali, playing a selection of recent 2026 releases for you in this two-hour program. We're just starting the second hour right now. We just heard from Bonnie Prince Billy from his latest album, On No Quarter, entitled We Are Together Again. We heard Life is Scary Horses. Magus before that, project led by Greg Weeks, from the LP Music for Mandrax on Language of Stone. We heard the Magus. Yolanda Moleta before that, from Oceanine on Portland's own Beacon Sound label, we heard Ondine. Before Yolanda Moleta, it was Crow's Voice, the duo of Aviter and Geologist of Animal Collective. Self-titled release on Domino, we heard Hanging Out with a Blueberry Pop. Jose Gonzalez before that, from Against the Dying of the Light on Mute, we heard Etude. Beginning the set, Anna Roxanne, from Poem One on Cranky, we heard Cover Me. Playing right now, it is Greenhouse, from Hinterlands on Ghostly International. This track is called Sun Dogs. Coming up right after this, we will hear from Mexican Institute of Sound and Meridian Brothers. 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

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I am DJ X Mastali. We just heard from Malvarious B from Malarial Dream on Abduction. We heard the track The Multiple Hallucinations of an Assassin, Part 2. Before that, we heard from a compilation, Indian Talking Machine Part 2, instrumental gems from the 78 era on Sublime Frequencies. The name of the piece isn't given, but the artist is Indraneel Bhattacharya playing sitar. Dagmar Zuniga before that, from the album In Filth, Your Mystery is Kingdom, Far Smile Peasant in Yellow Music. The album was originally self-released, but it's been reissued by AAD93. We heard Photography the Hard Way featuring Hayes Hoey. Beginning the set, it was Mexican Institute of Sound and Meridian Brothers from Ruido Tovar. We heard Denzon 8 Bits. Right now it is Magic Tuber String Band from Heavy Water on Thrill Jockey. This track is Wintering Grounds. I am playing all recent 2026 releases in this two-hour program today. Thank you so much for listening to Freeform Portland.

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I am DJ Xmas Dolly, rounding out a two-hour program featuring a host of recent releases from 2026. We just heard from the Orioles, from Only You Left. That's on the Heavenly Record label. We heard Shadow of You Appears. Prior to that, it was Deary from Birding on Bella Union. We heard Terra Fable. Preceding that, it was Holy F from Event Beat on Satellite Services. We heard the track Gold Flakes. Before that, it was The No Twist from News from Planet Zombie on More Music. We heard X-Ray. It was Memorials before that, From All Clouds Bring Not Rain, on the Fire label. We heard Bell Minor. Prior to that, it was another release on Fire, from the Bevis Frond, the album Horrorful Heights. We heard the track Naked Air. Beginning the set, it was yet another release on the Fire label, The Reds, Pinks, and Purples, with Emo Band, from Acknowledge Kindness. Playing right now, it is Portland's own Marisa Anderson from the Anthology of Un-American Folk Music on Thrill Jockey. This track is spelled H-A-M-D, Hamid or Hamdi. I must admit, I do not know. We're nearing the end of this two-hour program featuring recent music from 2026 here on Freeform Portland. There's only one short track left after this. We'll hear the rest of this Marisa Anderson track, and then we'll hear The New Pornographers' Wine Remembers the Water from their most recent LP, The Former Sight Of, on Merge. Keep it tuned to Freeform Portland for lots more great music programming. Thank you so much for listening.

0: 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This is Fantastic Negrito from Oakland, California, and I'm checking in to let you know your community needs you. That's right, your community needs you. 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

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Thanks for tuning in to support a couple hours of music from local Portland bands that are hoping you will get out and see them at their shows on this long weekend. By the way, ask if you're feeling stressed out or you're feeling out of touch with the local music scene, ask your doctor if Radio Hot Tub is right for you. And also ask them about that thing that's growing out the side of your face. It doesn't look good. Just like my face doesn't look all that great either, which is why I am in radio, because I have a face for radio. I'm your host, Uncle Scotty, and I've got a lot to get to on the program today. We'll be joined in studio by filmmaker Kai Indermauer. You might know Kai from a Triple Lutz movie that was released earlier this year. Well, Kai's been very busy and put together another movie, which we're going to get all the details about coming up right around 9 o'clock this morning. After that, we've got some debuts from local artist Colleen Johnson. Colleen plays in the band Baby Grendel, but also has a solo project. We're going to play some of that music coming up in the 9 o'clock hour, as we will also be playing some music from a band called Fantastic Flying Fulches in the second hour of the program. I've got new stuff from the Mistons coming up this hour. We'll introduce you to a band called Fried coming up in the first hour here. And also, it's time to get into some music from local band. Oh, before I go any further, West Coast Country Superstars, the band I just kicked off the program with. See, I almost forgot to tell you. They're playing a show tonight at the Brick House in Vancouver. I know, it's way over there. It's across that bridge. You got to drive over a bridge, over water to get there. But if you make it in one piece, you can check out the West Coast Country Superstars playing that song, Adderall Blues, tonight at the Brick House. All right, new music. The band is Glass Rabbits. You know, I don't think I've still seen this band play live. I've seen them in person. I met them hanging out, but never gone to see them play live. I don't think they have any gigs booked right now, but when they do, you'll hear about it right here on Radio Hot Tub. I'm going to play you a track, a new one called Damn Shame. 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
0: I'm getting my bat.
1: Maybe we're overreacting.
0: Yeah, he could have a very good
1: reason. We should at least say hello.
0: It's only polite.

0: That's local band Arkham Sunsets. You can catch that band live tonight over at the No Fun Bar. I'm Uncle Scotty. You are listening to Radio Hot Tub, the Sound of Portland. If your favorite local band isn't being heard on this show, that's because your favorite local band still hasn't sent in any music. 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That's Radio Hot Tub PDX on Instagram. All right, again, that was Arkham Sunset. They're at the No Fun Bar tonight, sharing the stage with this local band. This is Gollum Pink.
1: When one person throws a rock or any type of projectile at another person, it then becomes a riot.

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1: You're just an evil person, so keep up the work.
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0: Have a good day.

That band's going to be at the High Watermark Lounge tonight. That is Of Wires. Of Wires at the High Watermark Lounge tonight. I have not seen that band yet, but every time I play that song, Idiot Box, it inspires me to perhaps go see them tonight at the High Watermark Lounge. And even though I haven't seen that band, Of Wires, I have seen the other band on the bill with Of Wires also tonight at the High Watermark Lounge. You can catch this band. They're always good. This is High Glow.

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had just caught that band live at the Volume Bomb Block Party a few weeks ago, and they were amazing. That is Systemic Collapse. And if you didn't catch them at the Volume Bomb Block Party, well, there's good news. They're playing tomorrow at the Snug, and it won't cost you one penny, except for all the merch you're going to buy from the band and all the beers you're going to drink. Other than that, no charge at the Snug tomorrow to see local band Systemic Collapse, who will also be my in-studio guest next week right here on Freeform Portland. All right, let's get into some new music. The band The Mistons, they're going to be over at the Star Theater for part of the Amp Fest next weekend. That looks like a good festival, by the way. A lot of really good bands on that Amp Fest at the Star Theater next week. The Mistons will be there, and I'm going to play a track called Quiet World that Sean just sent to me over this past week. So with no further ado, this is a new one from The Mistons.

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0: And we are Desert Shame.
1: Oh, not rock and roll.
0: Rock and roll tequila in hot tubs, yeah. And Uncle Scotty. Don't use your words.

vocal band Desert Shame. I just caught them last week. Now you can catch them this week at the Alberta Street Pub tonight, along with a band called Spiders from Uranus. Wait, from where? I should have wiped better. Spider from Uranus. I think they're from up north Seattle. Anyway, Desert Shame, I just saw them last week. As always, they're incredibly good. Their drummer, Craig, is going to be moving away here in the very near future. They've only got a couple of shows left with Craig, so you can catch them tonight at the Alberta Street Pub. They're also playing next week over at the Shanghai Tunnel Bar. That's Desert Shame, and also on the bill with Desert Shame tonight at the Alberta Street Pub is this band who we recently had in studio. The band is Tiger Touch. Yep, Tiger Touch is back, and they're just as good as you remember them to be. I'm going to play you a track called Berlin City. This is Tiger Touch. They are also at the Alberta Street Pub tonight.

0: it's always great to have a song by Amy Beth and the Creeps available whenever you have a need to have an extra 60 seconds of music, because none of their songs go over a minute and 12. I mean, they just don't have any attention span to go longer than that. Amy Beth and the Creeps, they're going to be over at the Nova. That's the old Bossa Nova, Bossa Nova Ballroom Nova on Tuesday. Amy Beth and the Creeps are going to be there. All right, we have got some more new music to debut on the program right now. The band is called Fried. That's F-R-Y apostrophe D. The band sent me some music. You can do the same. Drop me a note today on Instagram. That's Radio Hot Tub PDX on Instagram if you would like to have your favorite local band part of the Radio Hot Tub playlist. Here's a track called See You in Hell. I can't wait to get there. Is it going to be a party? Is it a surprise party? Is it for me? Can't wait to see them. See You in Hell is the name of the song. The band is Fried, making their Radio Hot Tub debut.
1: Two, three.

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That's a band called Love Hiss. And I feel like I should double check my information before I blurt this out. I was just about to say that that band is going to be at the Spare Room tomorrow. But now I double checked my notes. Yeah, I make notes. I don't have a lot of memory space in this brain of mine. Saying that they're Spare Room tonight. Should I do a quick check? Let's just do a quick check. You have time, don't you? Spare Room, Portland. Let's see if I can figure out. Because I could have sworn that I looked at something this morning and I was like, oh, they're playing tomorrow. But now I'm going to double check my facts. Let me see if I can actually do this. Music calendar. See, I'm doing this. This is live radio. This is, you can hear me just mumbling and stumbling my way around here. Let's see. I'm looking for the dates. Okay, Spare Room. I'm finding your website very, very difficult to navigate here. I'm finding a lot of stuff, but not the dates that I'm looking for. So perhaps you'll just have to trust me on this one. Of course, I could do one more thing. You got lots of time, don't you? It's a good thing you're listening to Freeform Portland. It's all volunteer run, as you can tell. And if I could learn to spell, I might be able to go to this band Federale's website. And maybe if I scroll down real quickly, it will tell me for sure. I'm still not seeing anything popping up. So I'm just going to blab out what I thought originally, which was that the band is playing tonight. Federale and Love Hiss, along with Black Shelton and the American Dream, are all going to be at the Spare Room tonight. And if you go there tonight and they say that show's not till tomorrow, you can write me a letter, info@radiohottub.com, and tell me how much I suck. And if I can find out that information before the next break, maybe I'll update it for you. Anyway, I'm sure that Love Hiss and Federale are both playing together at the Spare Room. It's probably tonight. All right, coming up next, we're going to meet a local filmmaker, and we're going to talk about a film that is coming and going to be debuting here in Portland next week, featuring some local music, and more details about that is coming up next right here on Freeform Portland. This is Federale. By the way, we'll have new music from this band next week, too.

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1: You're listening to KFFPLP Portland and KFFTLP Beaverton. I'm Uncle Scotty. This is Radio Hot Tub, and you just heard a track by an artist named Logan. Hey, what's the last name?
2: Lynn.
1: Thank you, Kai. Logan Lynn is the artist's name. That's a track called America. They spelled America with a couple of K's, which I actually like that spelling better than the one we're using now.
2: Seems to be on track.
1: Seems to be pretty much on track.
2: Unfortunately.
1: This is Kai Indermauer. I'm very proud of myself for saying your last name right.
2: It's a mouthful.
1: This is Kai Indermauer, who I met a year ago in these very studios in the dark of night.
2: Yes, it's true.
1: Where you came in and completely transformed this room into a different looking studio.
2: And it turned out beautifully.
1: In case you don't know, Kai is the filmmaker who created the Triple Lutz movie, which came out, well, actually just this year.
2: Yeah.
1: You started filming it last year, but it took a good year to...
2: Oh, yeah, year and a half. It came. Yeah, had the premiere a couple months ago, and then it'll be releasing hopefully in another month.
1: Yeah, I'm excited about that. So if you didn't see or hear about this, you could, if you haven't already done it, you can go on YouTube and type in Triple Lutz, and there is a short video from the film. I'm trying to think which song it was. Remember the name of the song?
2: Oh, gosh. You're putting me on the spot here.
1: Sorry about that, Triple Lutz. We all love you, though. If you type in Triple Lutz and look in some videos, you'll find one of them, and it's a clip
2: Don't
1: from...
2: Don't Wake Daddy. Yeah. I think it's Don't Wake Daddy.
1: Don't Wake Daddy. That's what it is. And that's a portion of the film that I was very honored to be a part of. Yes, I get to be the DJ in it. If you've seen the movie The Warriors, then you will kind of get the vibe of this film that Kai put together. So that was the first time I met you. You came in here. We transformed the whole thing. We had to film my parts a year early because I was just starting my radiation therapy for cancer. And I was like, I won't be able to talk. I really want to be in this movie. So that's how I met you.
2: Yeah.
1: The movie, that premiere that you did, it's been 4 months, I think.
2: It's been June, yeah.
1: Yeah, it's been a while. The crowd went nuts for it. It was really good, so I'm really excited to see the release. We're going to move into this next project, but just a quick idea. So you're going to be putting out VHS tapes of the Triple Lutz movie.
2: Yes.
1: Followed by maybe some DVD copies.
2: Yes, and then there will be a whole web experience, and it's going to be about a half hour extended version that no one's seen all of it before. So very exciting.
1: So how did you get into filmmaking, Kai? So just tell me, like, one day you're in school and you decide I'm going to start making movies. Like, what was your inspiration?
2: Kind of. I started doing photography in college for bands and got really into that as a musician myself. And then that just evolved into, oh, I want to make music videos.
1: Okay.
2: And so I just taught myself how to do it, and here I am.
1: So you never went into any professional training to do it?
2: I kind of just got whisked right into agency world. I got, you know, lucky and got hired right out of college. But
1: nice.
2: Yeah, I didn't go to film school. Just kind of, you know, YouTube University, figured it out.
1: Well done. Same with me. I didn't go to school for radio either. I just kind of said, I'm just going to do it. I'm just going to turn on the microphone and see what happens.
2: Look at us now.
1: Here we are. So you've been in the midst of trying to put together this whole Triple Lutz movie and get it ready for the premiere and getting all this stuff together. Another artist reached out to you.
2: Yeah.
1: This is Logan Lynn. Now, how did you... I never heard of Logan Lynn before this. So explain to me, first of all, who Logan Lynn is and then your connection.
2: Yeah, Logan Lynn is, I mean, he's been making music for 30 years. He has been doing activism work for a really long time as well. He's just quite a character. And I met him through a couple other little small projects. We did like a live video session really early COVID. And then we did a series last summer on like Portland Pride and stuff.
1: Okay.
2: And then he kind of came to me a couple months later and was like, hey, I'm putting out this new album. Like, maybe you want to do some lyric videos or something. And I was like, yeah, sure. Like,
1: easy breezy, right?
2: Yeah, exactly. Yeah. And then that kind of transformed and into like, let's do
1: a major
2: film.
1: Motion picture.
2: Exactly. And I was like, well, I've never done a feature length film before. I've never done a documentary before, but like, let's do this. So he trusted me and believed in me and you know, he'd never done a feature length film before either. So kind of just did the journey together.
1: And the movie is now officially coming out this week? Is it the album came out, you said, today or yesterday?
2: Yeah, last night. Okay. And so we have advanced screenings in Boise, Bend, Portland, Eugene, Spokane, Baker City, and Seattle. Between, you know, mid-September. And then we've gotten into quite a lot of festivals right now, so there'll be screenings around the world right now of that. And then, yeah, kind of to TBD on when it's going to be publicly released.
1: So tell me a little more about Logan Lynn's relationship, because when I first got it wasn't you that wrote to me. It was a PR person. And they were talking about, and they kept talking about Portugal the Man. And I said, I know that name, Portugal the Man, but I'm not really familiar. And then other bands, like I think Death Cab for Cutie came into the mix. So how is Logan associated with all of this?
2: Yeah, Logan, you know, he's been in Portland for a while. He's now in Bend. But he's just had a lot of collaborations in the music industry out here. With Portugal the Man, Dandy Warhol.
1: As a manager or...
2: musical collaboration. Okay. Now he manages Portugal the Man and just, you know, all sorts. He's always got a million projects.
1: Okay, so he's one of those people.
2: Yeah, exactly. And so this album's coming out on their record label. And
1: this is a new label too, by the way, right?
2: Yeah.
1: It's an offshoot of...
2: Of Portugal the Man's record label.
1: Okay.
2: It's called Portugay.
1: Okay.
2: And yeah, Logan, I think, has, you know, helped... construct that in some way, shape, and form. And so it's a queer representation offshoot of like the record label.
1: Okay. And again, not knowing anything about Logan, I just kind of read up on his story a little bit, watched a little trailer of the movie, and apparently Logan likes cocaine, or at least did.
2: He did. Quite a lot.
1: As a matter of fact, I just brought in a little bit of cocaine for us to do during the program.
2: Oh, no.
1: Would you like to? I know you have to go to work, but this will get you really up and going. It's better than the coffee
2: it
1: next
2: is
1: door.
2: Early, right?
1: So we're just going to quickly just hold on a minute. Kai and I are going to just go. Oh, well, you're going to do.

0: man. I swore I would never do that stuff anymore, Kai, but you know, the second line, I'm not even sure this is actually cocaine. I think it might just be baking soda. I don't feel a thing. That's a song called The Cocaine Scene. It's by Logan Lynn, who is the star and focus of a movie that is coming out called The Pain and the Power. Who made that movie? This guy right here, this is Kai Indermaur.
1: Here I am, right
0: this,
1: here.
0: This is Kai, the filmmaker who spent the last 9 months or more struggling to what was going to be beginning just a little music video, which is now turned into a feature-length film, which will be showing here in Portland at the Clinton Street Theater on the 12th, which is a week from tomorrow.
1: Yeah, 7 p.m.
0: And apparently other cities are already selling out to see this movie. So it might be a good idea to consider contact. If somebody wants to get tickets, do you know how to do that? Do they just contact the Clinton Street Theater?
1: Yeah, Clinton Street Theater website, or you can go to our film website, thepainandthepower.gay, and there are ticket links on there and screening information.
0: So yeah, as a matter of fact, I'm on the website right now because this morning I got up and I was like, you know, I feel like I sort of know what we're talking about on the show, but I didn't want to sound stupid. And then I started reading, it's like, there's too much for me.

0: Like, there's so much on this website.
1: Yeah.
0: There's a lot.
1: It's you know, a 30 years of archival stuff. Yeah. And, you know, it's
0: so
1: a lot.
0: If you don't already know Logan Lynn, like I did, Logan Lynn has been a part of the music scene for years and apparently was really big on MTV at some point and had enough success where the cocaine just started being handed out. We were talking off the air about that. I've had some friends over the years that some that even, didn't even do, like, they were sworn, like, not drug people until they got famous in rock and roll, and suddenly they just were like, okay, cocaine.
1: So some of the pain that comes along with the power.
0: Exactly. There it is. Hence the name, The Pain and the Power, the new movie by Kai Indermeyer. Were you involved in every aspect of the film making? Was there, or did you have a team? Or
1: Just me. Yeah, just me and Logan.
0: That's why you go back to the 17-hour days.
1: Yeah, exactly. But, you know, we're using, you know, a lifetime of archival footage. So we just filmed this interview, and then it was just me going through 40-plus years of archival footage.
0: Was it like VHS tapes and stuff you had to go through? Yeah. You'd transfer everything over to digital?
1: I'm finding cords I didn't even know existed to
0: what
1: hook
0: is
1: up.
0: This thing?
1: Yeah.
0: Also, I was looking on the website talking about people that Logan Lynn's been involved with, including Elliot Smith, the Dandy Warhols. It also mentioned there was a relationship with Harvey Weinstein. There's a lot going on in this person's life.
1: A lot going on, yes.
0: So it sounds like a very interesting, I mean, even if you're not familiar, it might just be a good film to just watch for the experience.
1: Oh, yeah. If you want a whirlwind of love, heartbreak, music, crash out, success, drugs, sex.
0: Yeah, by the way, I also noticed on the website somewhere it tells you, I think there was a question and answer period part that said, is this an appropriate movie for the whole family? And it said in capital, no. Unless your kids are into drugs and naked body parts, in which case, bring them along. In this case, just bring them along to the film. Also, you've already received a load of awards. What does that feel like? Do you have like a mantelpiece with all of your awards strung across?
1: I wouldn't
0: across?
1: Have a mantelpiece big enough right now.
0: There's a lot of awards. I mean, from all over the world, right?
1: Yeah, it's been pretty
0: UK,
1: remarkable.
0: UK, India. People in India are watching this movie.
1: Yeah. It's a pretty cool experience to just wake up and, you know. Have some accolades. I haven't really experienced that festival circuit life before. So
0: now, and we were talking off the air, and Kai was like, "I never realized how hard it's going to be to have to, like." I'm kind of giving Kai a warm up to more because you're going to be doing Q&As after these films. You're going to go on tour with the movie.
1: Yeah, basically. Yeah. Every advanced screening is going to have a Q&A with both me and Logan, and we've had a little bit of TV time, now radio time, so I'm trying to get my reps in.
0: I'll probably be the only one who actually offers you cocaine during the Q&A. Although, I can't promise that. You never know it's going to happen.
1: Oh, no.
0: So the movie is called The Pain and the Power. Again, these are just pre-screenings, right? So it's going to go through this little pre-screening for the next week or so.
1: Yep.
0: And then what? Is it going to be officially released in theaters worldwide? How does that work? Do you know?
1: Oh, I'm...
0: You're not handling any of that,
1: yeah,
0: are you?
1: That's, hopefully it will, you know, get on streaming or something at some point. But yeah, I'm not totally sure. I'm excited, just as excited to share it with everyone. So hopefully folks can, who are around the screenings, can come see us in person and see it on the big screen.
0: If you just got here, we're talking about a movie called The Pain and the Power, and it's going to be here in Portland doing a pre-screening at the Clinton Theater next Saturday the 12th. If you want tickets, again, you can contact the Clinton Street Theater or go to the website that I'm on right now. It is thepainandthepower.gay. So you're clear. Thepainandthepower.gay is the website.
1: Yes.
0: And it's got a whole lot. I scrolled through it this morning and I was like, I'm going to be late to work. I got to leave. Because there's like just major, there's all sorts of different sections on here that you could spend probably most of your morning scrolling through. So go to the webpage yourself and check it out yourself.
1: Yeah, watch the trailer. Yeah. There's a little bit about on there from Logan. But yeah, Logan is on it, very organized and thorough. I love it.
0: Looks like Logan's been through a lot. Even just in the little 2-minute trailer, I was like, oh yeah, they're having a party.
1: Yeah. Oh yeah, there was a party at some point at least.
0: I also found out that Logan now likes animals because he's sitting with the picture. Like he's sitting there, I think he's got a cat on his lap and a dog next to
1: Dogs,
0: him.
1: Dogs, yeah. He's got a pretty baby and Barber cheeseburger.
0: Pets are the best drug of all. I'm just going to say that as a pet lover myself. They're the best drug of all. A lot of music on the album. Again, the album came out yesterday as well by Logan Lynn. Get more details about it at the website I just mentioned. I'm going to leave you with one song that I was listening to, and it wasn't until this morning when I was doing a little exploring here, because I kept thinking there's this really cool song called The Rainbow Connection, and I really liked it because it stood out from the other songs.
1: Yeah.
0: And then as I read, I realized, oh, this is written by Paul Williams, and if you're really old, you remember Paul Williams. And then I showed Kai a picture of Paul Williams off the air. He goes, oh, that guy.
1: Yeah.
0: So yeah, Paul Williams was a 70s icon. And then when I realized, like, oh yeah, this sounds like a Paul Williams song, as done by Logan Lynn.
1: Yeah, awesome.
0: So Kai, congratulations on another successful, you know, I look forward to seeing you again at the, maybe they'll do another Triple Lutz thing.
1: Yeah.
0: You know, maybe we'll have another screening perhaps.
1: I love it. Let's do it all.
0: Kai is a big part of our local scene. And I want to leave you with one last question. Now that you've completed the Triple Lutz, you've completed, other than the touring part, the Logan Lynn movie, is there another project in the works for you?
1: Not right now. So if you have an idea, let's go.
0: I actually have one about the history of Scott's music bands in the 1980s. So I'm going to be talking with Kai about that off the air.
1: Love it.
0: The history of Scott Kid Rockstar coming to theaters soon. I'm going to leave you with a track called Rainbow Connection. This is Logan Lynn. This is Kai. I'm Uncle Scotty. This is Radio Hot Tub.

band is Myriads. Myriads is going to be at the Bunk Bar coming up on Tuesday. I'm Uncle Scotty. This is Radio Hot Tub. And thanks again to Kai for joining us in studio for the last 20 minutes or so, talking about that new movie, The Pain and the Power. I got a lot to get to in the last 32 minutes of this program. So with no further ado, let's play some more new music from one of the local artists that we've been playing on this show for the last couple of years with the band Baby Grendel. However, Colleen Johnson, when she's not playing with Baby Grendel, also has a solo project under the name, you guessed it, Colleen Johnson. There's a song, it's actually the title track off the new album, which is called Driving at Midnight, and I'm going to debut it for you right here, right now on Freeform Portland. This is brand new music from local artist Colleen Johnson.

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That's local band Family Worship Center live at Mississippi Studios tonight. 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They're back in Portland tonight at Mississippi Studios on a double bill that is truly exceptional. 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

Dakota theme always makes me feel like I just flash back to being 13 years old listening to AM radio in my backyard. Oh man, they just, it's got that old school vibe. That is Dakota theme. Dakota theme will be at Mississippi Studios coming up next Tuesday. And now we're really going to change gears as I've only got about 15 minutes left. I'm Uncle Scotty. This is Radio Hot Tub. We play local bands and bands from faraway places like way up north in Seattle. The band is the Fantastic Flying Folches are in town tonight. They're at the world-famous Kenton Club. And if you want to hear another mellow song like the one you just heard by Dakota Theme, you're not going to like this one at all. This is Fantastic Flying Folches with a track called Disappointment. They're at the Kenton Club tonight.

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1: Yeah.
0: Catch them live at the Firkin Tavern tomorrow, where it's always Firkin free. The Hatchets at the Firkin tomorrow. All right, I'm Uncle Scotty, and with a little bit of time left, I also want to let you know that you are needed to be in a local band's rock video. Yes, you. Especially if you are somebody who has been a part of the service industry. That is restaurant service. The local band is Bench Scraper. All the members of the band Bench Scraper work in the restaurant service industry. And they're making a new music video on the 9th, which I do believe, I have no idea, it's 5 days from now. You do the math on that one. On the 9th, in the basement of the Rose City Park Presbyterian Church, they're calling all musicians that are either now or formerly restaurant workers. Bring an apron or some kitchen clogs or pants that you have. And if you don't have anything, they'll supply you with some clothes. They're looking for extras to be in their next music video. So they also said they're working on getting some food on site so you guys can have snack between shots. The video involves a bunch of people singing along to the song while facing the camera. And again, if you'd like to be part of that video, just reach out to the band on social media. The band is Bench Scraper. I'm going to play a track by Bench Scraper right now just to wet your appetite. This is Bench Scraper.

That's a band we don't get to play very often here on Radio Hot Tub because they rarely play here in Portland, but they are playing on Sunday. And I know what you're saying. Sunday, I got to get up for work the next day. No, you don't. Maybe you do. Probably don't. It's a three-day weekend, which means that big party happening at the Felony Flats track happening on Sunday, September 6th, is the perfect cure for you for whatever ails you. Grab on your two-wheeler. Particularly, they like the mini bikes because it's a punk rock mini bike mayhem show at the Flying 15 Motorcycle Club on Sunday, featuring bands, mini bikes, and even hot dogs. Now, have I got your attention? 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Ride the track. Sunday, September 6th, with a whole bunch of local bands like the Latter-day Skanks, Atomic Rust, who I just played, Transpanic will be their Bad Move, and more. That is all happening this Sunday. And yes, Monday is Labor Day, which means you don't have to work. 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I'm going to leave you with the band Renegade Leathers. They are also part of the big Flying 15 Motorcycle Club punk rock mini bike mayhem. That's really hard to say, but I did it anyway. So anyway, I'll see you this weekend out at some show. Thanks for supporting local music and local radio. I'm going to leave you with Renegade Leathers. DJ Breezy is up next.

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2: You are listening to KFFP LP Portland and KFFD LP Beaverton. This is DJ Breezy with you here on the porch, following behind Uncle Scotty in his hot tub full of local music love. Excited today. We're going to have some special guests coming in here. Jolie Holland and Max Naus. They should be here before too long. We're running open the door for them. I don't know. We'll listen to some records with them and chat about their tour and their cool stuff they're doing. So let's start with a little palate cleanser from Bobby D.

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They both were so glad to see me destroy everything I had. Pain sure brings out the best in people.

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Will you please tell that to your friend with the cowboy hat? 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

0: You do it for me. You're her lover now.
1: Is it on this time?
2: Yeah, we're running. Okay. Boston Convention Speech, take one.
1: Hi. Thank you very much for selling so many of my records. I'll see you next year in New York. God bless you.
2: Oh, come on, give it to me.
1: More?
2: No, give it to me like the first time when you said... You said you were Bob Dylan and was in Miami.
1: I didn't say that.
2: Yes, you did.
1: No, you did.
2: You said, hi, this is Bob Dylan.
1: No, I didn't say that at all. I just said hi.
2: Oh, okay. Give me one more. Take two.
1: Hi. This is Bob. Thank you very much for selling so many of my records. I wish I could be there with you right now at this minute, but unfortunately I'm all tied up. I'll see you though when you come around to see me next time. God bless you all and keep selling a lot of records.

0: All right, folks, you're listening to Freeform Portland with DJ Breezy here on the porch. That was Bobby D and Johnny Cash with That's All Right Mama. And before that, we had Mr. Dylan himself doing a song called, goodness gracious, It Was Just a Little Glass of Water. And I'm very excited to tell you that I have two amazing singer-songwriters here in the studio. With me, Jolie Holland and Max Naus. They just played a wonderful, intimate show together last night, and they are starting a tour around, heading east from here, basically. And here's the really exciting part is we have an exclusive track from their new record, which is not even out yet. So that's going to be there. So hello to both of you. Thank you for being here.
1: Hello. The song that we're going to play was written by Portland underground giant Stefan Jakusko.
0: All right, here we go. Pharmaco, right?

0: That's Pharmaco from Jolie Holland, Max Naus from the Nantucket session.
1: Yeah.
0: Any comments on Nantucket?
1: That's where dirty jokes come from.
0: That's where dirty jokes come from. That was written by Portland's own Stefan
1: Jacusco,
0: who plays a mean electric banjo, by the way. Let's do another couple of songs here.
1: Oh, yes.
0: I'm going to play a couple from the Wolf Dispatch record you guys did together. I was going to play Ghost Woman Blues, if that's good with you.
1: Yeah.
0: This is a tribute record to Michael Hurley from Jolie and Max. And I was just listening to this the other day, and I was thinking about, you know, a great cover song is like it includes the original, but then it has a new twist. And I feel like on all these songs, you guys do such a nice job of...
1: Thank you.
0: Sort of getting you as well as Hurley in these.
2: Thank you. This also features our neighborhood coyotes of Los Angeles. It was really hot, and I had the window open, and I kept messing this take up, and then the coyotes all freaked out, and then we got a perfect take. And this also features David Coulter on Musical Saw, and David was in the Pogues, he was in the Gorillaz. He's an incredible player.
0: Ghost Woman Blues. And then I think we'll go straight to Wolf Dispatch from there.

Woman Blues by George Carter. But we sang kind of George Carter's version and Michael Hurley's version together. Thanks, Michael Hurley, for introducing us to the song. That was our Neighborhood Coyotes singing earlier. Some little LAPD helicopter action and some nice woofing from the doggy. Thanks for being with us on the Ghost Story Salon.

0: That's Jolie Holland and Max Naus with a pair from their Michael Hurley tribute record. That was Wolf Dispatch, before that Ghost Woman Blues. And we are just over the moon to have both Max and Jolie right here in the studio with us today. Any thoughts on Michael Hurley? Anybody want to? What can you say?
1: He was such a sophisticated musician. The chords in that song are identical to his other song, The Time Is Right.
2: Yeah, and he says the time is right in that lyrics. It's a pretty big clue.
0: That's such a great record you guys did. It was well timed and just it was a great thing to have out there.
1: My business people were so mad at me for putting it out. They're like, you didn't tell anybody about it. Anyway, it's on Bandcamp.
0: It is on Bandcamp, and you should run and get it. Actually, it's Bandcamp Friday, I think, today, isn't it? So perfect day to go and get a copy of that Wolf Dispatch. Let's do one more from the Nantucket session. So this is going to be White Horse.
1: By Stefan Jakusko.
0: Another. All right. Here we go, folks. White Horse. I think it's going to play. Oh my goodness.
3: This one.

0: from her Catalpa record. That's Jolie Holland. Is that really from 23 years ago?
1: I think I recorded it in 2001.
0: Wow. A long and fruitful career that you've had. And before that, we had White Horse from the Nantucket Session. I'm going to play a Max Now song here since he and Jolie are both here in the studio. This is one of my favorite, like, most beautiful songs the last couple of years. So,
2: oh no, what did you pick?
0: Mint and Tobacco.
2: Okay, all right.
0: This is such a great song. I wish to play one for your new record too.

0: That's Jolie Holland with Buck Meek doing Highway 72 from her Haunted Mountain record. I think you can probably get that on Bandcamp today too. Am I right, Bandcamp Friday?
1: No, just from JolieHollandMusic.com.
0: Go to JolieHollandMusic.com. That's where you should go get that one today. Before that was Max and Alice with Mint and Tobacco. That one you can get on Bandcamp today. So that's from his Chipmunked Away record. Any thoughts on those songs, Jolie and Max, here in the studio with us here at Freeform Portland?
1: The bass take on Highway 72 is like, I saw it happen. It was Adam Brisbane playing it. It was like the sexiest thing I've ever seen in my entire life. Like, it's just, it's hard to focus on because there's so much happening on the track, but like the bass take is incredible. He tried to go for a second one and we were like, why? Stop it. That was the greatest thing ever. And I love that Max Nouse, who's like the other greatest guitar player I've ever heard in my entire life, doesn't even know how he was getting those sounds. Yeah, people feel like, a lot of people think he's a keys player on some stuff, but that's just how he's playing.
2: Incredible tone.
0: Well, I'm really grateful to both of you for being here in the studio. It's nice to just dig into the music here.
2: Thank you for having us. Yeah.
0: You know, I was thinking about on the way over here, I think the thing I like about each of you, both of you, is there's like this traditional, but then you also don't, like, it's not precious, you know? I mean, you definitely go off into these different directions, and I don't know, what are your thoughts on like sort of tradition versus...
2: Tradition is futuristic.
0: Tradition is futuristic. Like,
2: that's what I think.
1: I feel like if you do paint by number versions of things, you're just doing arrested development. You're keeping yourself from being an adult as an artist. And it's silly, you know? It's like you're alive. You are the tradition, you know? I'm not like a religious person, but I like a lot of religious language. And there's this saying, the truth of the Torah is in the telling. So it's like, you have to make, if something is cool, you have to say it again. You have to, if something is important, you have to say it again.
2: Wow. Yeah.
0: There's kind of, I think you each have kind of like a restlessness and, you know, it's like tradition, but then also it like, yeah, you're pushing out, and I like that.
2: I think that the things that people look back on as like touchstones or like things that people love are someone pulling something from the future.
0: Mm-hmm.
2: Do you know what I mean? Mm-hmm. Like whatever, like the canon or the tradition is like a series of like futuristic things, or like, you know, or the, it's all the same thing to me.
0: I like that.
2: Yeah.
0: Collapsing of time in Max Nouse's music. We're going to play one from his new record, Goat Pupil. And this song is called
2: Gold Leaf in a Silver Alert.

0: You are listening to KFFP LP Portland and KFFD LP Beaverton. This is DJ Breezy with you here on the porch for another hour. We've just managed to fill up an hour with Jolie Holland and Max Naus here in the studio and playing some of their various projects. There's a lot of material to go through. We could probably do another 3 hours. But really grateful to have them here. They are going to be touring around. They're playing Walla Walla tonight and then Moscow, Idaho.
1: We're playing Coos Bay at the Dolphin Playhouse September 14th.
0: Okay. Taking the music to the people. I love it. Very cool. Let's do one more. It's the summer of the Odyssey, so let's do Out on the Wine Dark Sea from Jolie here.
1: Wow.
0: Yeah, we're going for it.

In the yard there was a punching bag that everybody felt the need to hit. I guess it's just a matter of common sense, but I think it's getting time for them to quit. What's the matter with poor Muffin? Farmer's dog is looking sad. Hops around three-legged with a bone, and I'm just a dog that's gone mad. And is there any real need for this? You sit around and count the days when everything is closing in on you. Well, maybe it's just opening up the gates. Is there a doctor in the house? I think he's in need of some attention. And everybody's going out of the way find the doctor in the house. But I'm not really a doctor. I'm more of a dentist or a shrink. If something's bothering you, don't look at me, 'cause I'm just sitting in the exit.

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0: Hey, it's DJ Breezy with you on Freeform Portland here on the porch. Just like most every other Friday morning. That was Fred Neil with That's the Bag I'm In, 1966. Before that, Tim Buckley, Dolphins. Michael Hurley, Boone and Jocko. And a track from the newest Lamb Chop record. That song was A Doctor in the House from Punchin' the Clown. That record is so good. If you haven't heard it, it's been on heavy rotation around my place. Thanks a lot to Jolie Holland and Max Naus for being here in the studio with us the first hour of the show. Two just fantastic artists, inventive and dynamic. And when they play together, it's something else. Great show they did together last night. And they'll be touring around. They're going to be playing Coos Bay later in the month. And Walla Walla tonight. How about a little Towns Van Zandt? And then we'll see what we can come up with after that. Thanks for keeping it tuned to Freeform. Freeformportland.org.
1: 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So play a blues song.

0: You're listening to Freeform Portland, DJ Breezy here on the porch. That was Big Joe Turner, Cherry Red. For that, Professor Longhair, Hey Now Baby, Irma Thomas, I Did My Part. The Rolling Stones, Black Limousine from Tattoo You. Sometimes you play a track from side one of that record, but not often. And we had Townes Van Zandt with Chauffeur's Blues before that. We got about 20 more minutes. Enough time for at least Hound Dog Taylor. Thanks for tuning in.
1: I got you, girl.

DJ Breezy with you on Freeform. That's Sun Ra Orchestra with Way Down Yonder in New Orleans. Charles Mingus Wednesday night prayer meeting. Before that, Hound Dog Taylor and the House Rockers sitting at home alone. Little Sarah Vaughn before we go. Thanks for tuning in. Thanks very much to Jolie Holland and Max Nouse for joining us in the first hour of the show today. What a treat to have them. Check out their music. Go see them live. Thanks for tuning in.

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No one suspects the days to be gods, but we must be aware they are, and the days lie before us, for us, to spend at our disposal. 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

Greetings and welcome. This is your host, DJ Yoon, and you are listening to a special edition of Planet Yoon right here on Freeform Portland. This is the Cavalcade of Cuts, Volume 7. This is my series where I review new works that I just discovered. And on this particular show, we will be hearing songs and other compositions that have come out or were released in late 2025, early 2026. And let me tell you what we have been checking out so far in the first opening set of this particular program. You heard Avalon Emerson ending the set there with a track called Eden, and this is from Written Into Changes, a 2026 Dead Oceans release. Prior to that, Crack and Smack, we heard Nothing Is Forever, and this comes from Velvet Seas, a 2025 Boogie Angst release. Woo preceded that with Lovelorn, and this comes from a reissue of a 1982 record titled Whichever Way You Are Going Wrong, a 2026 independent project release. French group Terrain Vague gave us Melancholie, which comes from TV1, a 2025 Lisbon Lux release. La Luz preceded that with Strange World. This was the extra extra version, and it comes from, yes, you guessed it, a LP or an EP titled Extra Extra, a 2026 Sub Pop release. And we had a very short piece by Carson McCone, and that was called Create a Way, and that comes from Pentimento, a 2025 Merge release. And that catches us up with what has transpired thus far here on Planet Yoon, Cavalcade of Cuts, Volume 7. I hope you're enjoying the program so far, and I encourage you to keep listening to Freeform Portland at 90.3 FM or 98.3 FM. 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

sense. You won't find this way tomorrow. Stop making sense. Stop making sense. Making sense. We got an answer that's better than that. And nothing.

Greetings and welcome back. This is your host, DJ Yoon, checking back in with you to let you know you're listening to Freeform Portland. The name of the program is Planet Yoon, and this is a very special edition, the Cavalcade of Cuts, Volume 7, and we are looking at songs and works from later 2025 and earlier 2026. Wrapping that set up, we heard from Amadou and Miriam doing La Vie à Bella, and this comes from L'Amour à la Folie, a 2025 Because Music release. Preceding that, Sloco Motion, and we heard Samarkande, and that comes from Future Simple, Bongo Joe's 10th anniversary compilation, released 2026 by Bongo Joe. Georgia Ann Muldrow was before that doing Girlfriend is Better, and this comes from Naive Melodies, a collection of artists covering the Talking Heads. This was released in 2026 by BBE Music. Hannah Jadagu gave us Miracles before that, and that comes from Describe, a 2025 Sub Pop release. Sam Queeley before that doing Girls Night, and that comes from Jawbreaker, a 2025 Unity Records release. And the set was kicked off by Ostra. We heard Think Twice, and that comes from Chin Up Buttercup, a 2025 Domino release. And that catches us up with what has been played the past 20 minutes or so. 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

Hello, greetings, and welcome back. This is your host, DJ Yoon, and you are listening to Planet Yoon right here on Freeform Portland. We just ended a set there with Marta Del Grande doing Alpha Centauri, and this comes from Dream Life, a 2026 Fire release. Prior to that, we heard a short acoustic piece from Jake Xerxes Fussell and James Elkington. We heard The Magic Boots, and this comes from Rebuilding, a 2025 Fat Possum release. Before the top of the hour, we heard a track from Greenhouse, and that was Farewell Little Island. And this was an advanced single released for the Hinterlands LP, a 2026 Ghostly International release. Then we had Nutritious. The track was Say No Tay, and this comes from The Soft Dark, a 2026 Liquid Culture release. French artist Sebastien Tellier did Thrill of the Night, and this features Slayter. That's right, S-L-A-Y-Y-Y-T-E-R, coupled with legend Nile Rodgers, and that comes from Kiss the Beast, a 2026 Because Music release. Say She kicked off the set with Disco Life, and that comes from Cut and Rewind, a 2025 Drink Some WTR release. And that is what we've heard in the past 20 minutes or so. I got a lot more to get to in the remainder of this hour. So continue to listen to Planet Yoon's Cavalcade of Cuts, Volume 7. We're looking at songs and works from 2025 and 2026, the earlier parts of the latter there. 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

And welcome back. This is your host, DJ Yoon, checking back in with you to let you know you're listening to Planet Yoon here on Freeform Portland. And we just wrapped up a set with Bar Italia doing I Make My Own Dust. And this comes from Some Like It Hot, a 2025 Matador release. Prior to that, Emmy Pop, we heard No Te Voy Extrañar. And this comes from a record of the same title, released in 2026 by Fink City. Juliana Hatfield gave us Popsicle, which comes from Lightning Might Strike, a 2026 American Laundromat release. Cody Piper was before that with Hibernating, which comes from Revealed, a 2026 self-released effort. Barty Strange gave us Pigs Fly, and that comes from an EP titled Shy Bairns Get Nout, a 2025 4AD release. We heard something from Claire. The track was Days, the kickoff cut from a 2003 reissue of Womb Fantasy released by the Numero Group in 2025. And we kicked off the set with Dragon in 3 doing Clock Machine. And that comes from Full Disclosure, a 2025 American Laundromat release. And that catches us up with what has transpired the past 20 minutes or so here on Planet Yoon. And we are reviewing songs and works from later 2025, early 2026 here. It is part of my Cavalcade of Cuts series, the seventh installment. 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

0: eyes on me and around me. Enjoyed your gig, even though I thought there were spiders all over me. 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
0: Everyone can be very sexually attractive.

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We just wrapped up that set with Dry Cleaning. You heard Let Me Grow and You'll See the Fruit. And that comes from Secret Love, a 2026 4AD release. Michelle Blades preceded that with Show and Tell. And this appears on Where To, a 2026 Escargot release. Orion's Belt was before that with Milk Champagne, and that comes from Pergy, a 2025 Janssen release. Nathaniel Rateliff and the Night Sweats gave us Trying So Hard Not to Know, and this comes from a self-titled record from 2025 released by Stax. We had a short little instrumental from Good Flying Birds titled GFB, which I can only presume is an acronym for their band name, and this appears on Tula's Tape, a 2025 Car Park release. Alan Vega gave us Speedway, and this appears on a self-titled record that Alan Vega released in 1980 and has been reissued by Sacred Bones in 2026. The Centipedes was before that with Seems So Far Away, and this appears on the Simple Math EP. And Snooper kicked it all off with Opt Out, and that is from Worldwide, a 2025 Third Man Records release. And that is everything, and that concludes Planet Yoon's Cavalcade of Cuts Part 7. And I hope you enjoyed the program. Please be sure to stay tuned to Freeform Portland for more great programming. Everybody, we will see you the next time.

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I am DJ Pizza Delivery. 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Thank you so much to Zen Hound for the last 2 hours of Whoa. This is heavy. I'm going to start you off. By now, you already know that this world lost an angel, or maybe heaven got an angel, but our Dolly. And, you know, we got to say there's everyone out there has their own Dolly connection, which is part of what makes her so special. I'm going to get the show started with a duet that she did with Kenny Rogers called You Can't Make Old Friends. And I hope you're ready to cry because this is it, guys. Also, congratulations to everyone who is enjoying this rain and the lightning. It's out there. Okay, here's Dolly Parton and Kenny Rogers with You Can't Make Old Friends. And just tell everyone you know you love them, because if you've known them for a little bit, it's priceless. 3, 2, and 1.

Gotcha on My Mind by Bonnie Raitt off of Streetlights. What a record. All right, everybody. This is Freeform Portland. The show is Triangle Time, and I'm DJ Pizza Delivery, and I'm just so happy you're listening. You were just listening to Bonnie Raitt, you know, Gotcha on My Mind. Before that, you were listening to Someone to Lay Down Beside Me by Linda Ronstadt. Before that, You Didn't Care by The Supremes. And starting off the show, You Can't Make Old Friends with our dearly departed Dolly Parton. 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We also have a terrestrial frequency at 90.3 FM broadcasting from the radio room on Alberta and 10th. I think that's where it is. Cool. Coming up next, I'm going to play some Steely Dan for you because we're reeling in the years. Everyone whose birthday is in Virgo season, happy birthday to you. I, Elder Millennial, have made it to the 44th year, and I hope everybody keeps moving forward in time. You are cherished. All right, so Steely Dan's coming up next, and thanks for listening, everyone. Stay dry, but also, like, feel free to look at a plant outside that's having a great day, because I think plants are excited about hydration. That's something I think. Okay.

Ding-a-ling-a-ling. This is Triangle Time. I'm DJ Pizza Delivery, and thank you so much for listening to Freeform Portland. You were just listening to the song Hearst by the band Ribbon Stage from the album Hit With The Most. Before that, Lost Highway by TV Colors from the album Purple Skies, Toxic River. And that goes out to a book I finally got in on Libby called Murderland, which is all about just how much pollution was going on in the Pacific Northwest and the overlap with serial killers. So if you're looking for something that might give you nightmares, it's really good. I just finished it, and there's about to be another copy ready to check out on Libby. Okay, before that, you were listening to Quarter Flash from Father Pizza Delivery with the song Find Another Fool. Before that, The Gift from Joshua Justice, Boz Skaggs, with Love Me Tomorrow. We love you, Joshua Justice. And starting off the set, Reelin' in the Years by Steely Dan. What a bunch of music. Coming up next, you may or may not know that if you went out to Savi Island tonight, you would see the band Typhoon, which has been around for kind of a while. I remember that like their first record came out and we got it as a promo at my college radio station in like 2004 or whatever. So that's a while. And this is a track from their album. Oh, gosh, it's going out to Charlie. Charlie, who is looking for someone to take his extra ticket. This song is called Prosthetic Love by Typhoon. And if you are looking for an extra ticket, go to Savi Island and just start saying Charlie, and maybe he'll find you. Cool. Well, thanks for listening to Triangle Time, everybody. I am going to play with this Prosthetic Love in 3, 2, 1.

I was falling in love years before I ever met someone. Like a prayer you don't expect an answer, though you ask for

Hey everybody, it's almost about that time, but I want to do a little air break for you because we've been listening to a whole bunch of music. You were just listening to Donna Summer with I Love You Always Forever. Before that, A Long December by The Counting Crows. And before that, Night Swimming by R.E.M. And those are all songs that you can hear in the movie Camp. Oh no, it's like teenage sex and death at Camp Miasma is the whole name of the movie. But I just keep calling it Camp Miasma. And I really recommend it if you want to see a movie that is such a total queer work of art. Yes. You can see it at one of many theaters here in the City of Roses, because we are gifted here in the City of Roses to have movie theaters in lots of different places. Okay, I'm DJ Pizza Delivery, and you are listening to Triangle Time here on Freeform Portland. And we're just a little bit away, so I'll just give it away. You're listening to KFFP LP Portland and KFFD LP Beaverton. Woo! Thank you so much for listening, and guess what, guys? Now that it's gonna be 5 o'clock on a Friday, that means that you get to do whatever you want for 3 whole days if you don't have to work on Monday and you're a person who usually doesn't have to work on the weekend. If you're a person who has a job like that, great job. If you're not, I see you and I'm gonna give you a wink when I see you working this weekend. Okay. With no further ado, I'm going to give you a song that I've been wanting to play. It is Ba Ba Ba Ba Ba Ba Ba May I by Billy Deal and the Rondells. This goes out to Dana, who better be closing that laptop right now. Better be closing that laptop, turning off the screens. You better be changing to something a little more comfortable. And celebrate your freedom. All right, here we go. Da, da, da. May I have a Friday and a 3-day weekend.